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1: I knew I'd see her around. I'd be at some party, she'd show up and I'd be walking out. 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I'd act

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Had just one drink to change things. 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
0: It is National Lasagna Day today.
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11: Yeah, this 29th of June, National Lasagna Day. Celebrate however you would like. If you want it for breakfast, by all means. Big breakfast underway. Good morning. It is Mike Sherlock for this week and a hot, hot one. I hope you have AC. Heat warning in effect and will be for a number of days, probably all week. A high of 30 this afternoon. With that humid exit, it'll feel more like 40 for just the start of this heat wave. Sunshine back tomorrow. Lots of sun, but lots of heat and lots of humidity. So a heat warning is underway. Busy day, busy week, to say the least. We have your chance to win a brand new rod and reel set. It's National Fishing Week, and you can win a rod and reel set. Hit up our website for more at bigcountry913.com. Later this morning, tickets to see Hank Williams Jr. at Pine Knob in about 3 weeks, July 17th. We'll get to that. And that's not all. Rock the Park in London in a couple of weeks. And the Country Day with Tucker Wetmore and Jordan Davis. You have the chance to win your way in for that. Listen to your chance to qualify. Whenever you hear a Jordan Davis song, text us in the Wanig Fuel studio line. Text the word big in your name when you hear a Jordan Davis song. Anytime you hear a Jordan Davis song. And you'll qualify for a daily draw for two tickets to see Jordan Davis, Tucker Wetmore, and more on the 16th of July. All the details on all of those contests. 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

0: It's Rock Laws and Jay Cohen. We are Chatham Kent's Big Country 91.3. 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Happy Monday. We'll check in with Tamara Thornton shortly at 6 o'clock at cknewstoday.ca. Heat warning in effect and will be likely for several days as the temperature and the humidity spiking in a big way starting today with a high of 30 this afternoon. But that Humidex will make it feel more like 40, and it's just going to get worse into the week, into Canada Day on Wednesday and beyond that. More details on that new sports weather shortly with Tamara at 6 o'clock.
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1: With an update from cknewstoday.ca, I'm Tamara Thornton. Environment Canada has issued a heat warning for the area. For Chatham Kent, the warning is in effect from today until at least Friday, though the municipality says it could be extended until Sunday. The heat is expected to build throughout the week, with temperatures expected to reach the mid-30s. It could feel like the mid-40s with the humidity. Residents are reminded to drink plenty of water, wear lightweight, loose clothing, and seek cooler or air-conditioned spaces during this time. Canada Day will see closures across Chatham-Kent. Municipal offices and most services, including fleet, housing, and employment and social services, will be shut for the holiday. CK Public Health will be closed, while CKHA will have altered services. Curbside garbage and recycling pickup will be delayed for the week, starting on Wednesday. And all arenas will be closed, but pools are open for scheduled free swims. A current councillor is hoping to continue her municipal work. Melissa Harrigan has announced her candidacy for Ward 1. She says she hopes to see through some of her ongoing projects.
2: So, put my name in, and really looking forward to seeing a few of the things that I've been working on in the last two terms come to fruition.
1: Harrigan hopes the next council will focus on infrastructure needs. CK residents head to the polls on October 26th. And hundreds of support payments meant to help children during the pandemic were sent to the wrong people. That comes from a report written by Ontario's ombudsman. She says that between January 2020 and the spring of 2023, there were more than 50,000 complaints and inquiries. The Toronto Star says the Ministry of Education sent out more than $2 billion in relief programs to relatives or people with knowledge of student information, but no caregiving role. The Ombudsman's investigation also concluded that there is no realistic way to reclaim the money or compensate affected families. In sports, the 2026 World Cup is full of historic moments for Team Canada. Yesterday, the team earned their first ever knockout round victory, beating South Africa 1-0. The goal was scored by Stephen Estacchio in extra time. Canada will find out their round of 16 opponent tonight. It will either be the Netherlands or Morocco. The Chatham-Kent Barnstormers lost to the Toronto Maple Leafs 11-7 yesterday. In Major League Baseball, the Toronto Blue Jays were swept by the Texas Rangers, losing the last game of the series 3-2. The Detroit Tigers fell to the Houston Astros 7-5. Bridget Carlton had 16 points in the Portland Fire's 124-123 overtime loss to the Washington Mystics. And in the CFL, the Montreal Alouettes beat the Ottawa Redblacks 37-35. The forecast, there is a heat warning in effect for Chatham-Kent, a mix of sun and cloud today with a high of 30, feeling like 40. A few clouds overnight with a low of 22. Tomorrow looks sunny with a high of 32, feeling like 42. Right now it's 18 degrees. For more on these and other stories, go to cknewstoday.ca.
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0: He is Kane Brown. We are Chatham Kent's Big Country 91.3 and Woman 610 in your Monday morning. Big breakfast underway. Cheryl off for the week and a short week. A weird week where you have the stat holiday right in the middle of it, Canada Day on Wednesday. So I'm sure many taking the whole week off, whatever your situation is. Thanks for hanging out with us and kicking off your Monday with us. It is Mike and a busy, busy week. We have your chance to win Rock the Park tickets featuring Jordan Davis in London. That's coming up. Harris Park on the 16th of July. We've got your way in. Tucker Wetmore, part of that day, too. So you hit up our website for all the details. Whenever you hear a Jordan Davis song, that's your chance to qualify for two tickets. Rock the Park in London in a couple of weeks. Details on our website for that. And we're also giving you the chance to win a rod and reel set. National Fishing Week is underway. And Hank Williams Jr. tickets. He's coming to Pine Knob shortly on the 17th of July. So much to win this week. And all the details at BigCountry913.com. If you didn't know, there's an arrow next to your fuel gauge. What does that mean? And who created it? Details on that coming up. And it's not really healthy to suck in your stomach when you're taking a picture with somebody. It could affect you in more ways than one. Details in less than 2 minutes.
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5: 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As a language educator, Ian works with his community to promote Muncie language, culture, and history. As part of his PhD research at the University of Toronto, Ian was inspired by his canoe trips on the river to write a Muncie language resource for the endangered language. 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Through teaching and his research, Ian McCallum is helping ensure that the Muncie language continues to thrive today. You can follow his work at Muncie Language on IG, TikTok, and YouTube.
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0: 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There's an arrow next to the small gas pump on your gauge cluster of your vehicle. Took me a few years to even notice it.

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2: 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And when somebody asks you to take a picture with them, first thing you might do, for a lot of us, we suck in our stomach. 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But experts say that's not a great idea. It can create a chain reaction throughout the body. It's also called ab gripping or hourglass syndrome. It's especially bad for women, but it can cause a whole host of negative issues. It can cause back, jaw, hip, rib tension, pelvic floor issues, and pain in your ribs and chest. Physical therapists say the solution isn't doing more crunches. Instead, they recommend learning to relax your ab muscles, improving your posture a bit, and just reminding yourself to stop holding in your stomach altogether. And if you want to look good for that picture, fine. But in the end, sucking in your gut is not worth it. But if you've been doing it for years, probably a hard habit to break. Parades and festivities soon. Canada Day. Ryan Hamilton talking about small town parades.
3: It's the biggest event in my town every year. There are 500 people in the parade and 500 people who are watching the parade. We have exactly enough people to have a parade. If someone stays home, they're kind of ruining the parade. Here's what I love about the parade is after it's over, nobody leaves. Nobody has anywhere to go. There's only one suitable street in my town for a parade. And when the parade gets out of town, it doesn't know what to do either. And there's this moment of confusion. And then it just flips around and it comes back. And everybody just watches the other side of the parade again.
2: Many eyes on Los Angeles yesterday across Canada, and man oh man, what a game it was. The World Cup. Canada is moving on to the round of 16 for the first time ever. We're already as far as we've ever been, and now we're going further. Canada 1-0 win late over South Africa. Leamington Stefan Eustachio scoring, and a Canadian hero on the pitch yesterday. So now we're going to be watching the Netherlands and Morocco game tonight. 9 p.m., the winner of that match will be who Canada plays on Saturday afternoon into the round of 16. So, Netherlands-Morocco tonight, that's who Canada will play, the winner. And that kicks off at 9 as the World Cup continues. Chatham-Kent Barnstormers, their tough times continue on the road as they had a tough game in Toronto yesterday against the Maple Leafs. So now their road trip continues. It's a 5-game road trip. It rolls along. Canada Day, they'll be in Brantford to take on the Red Sox. Next home game isn't until July 7th for the Barnstormers at Fergie Jenkins Field. London Majors will be in town. You can keep an eye at ckbarnstormers.com.
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0: We are Chatham Kent's Big Country 91.3. The Big Breakfast underway your Monday morning. Morgan Griffiths and Just Being Me anytime on the iHeartRadio app and at BigCountry913.com. However you are consuming us, thank you for beginning your Monday with us. And thanks for your votes over the weekend on our website. The big question of the day, talking about showering. Getting a little personal, but we asked you, do you shower before getting into a public pool? There was an expert who said that's probably a good idea that you do. And a nationwide poll said 52% of us say they do not rinse off before getting into a public pool. So when we say showering, not a full-on shower, but at least rinsing off before getting into that public pool, 52% say no, 44% said yes. We're not sure what happened to the other 4%. But locally, thanks for your votes, BigCountry913.com. The final results there, a heavy no on that question. 72% said no, you don't shower before going in to a public pool. So thank you for your votes over the weekend with that. On this 29th of June, did you know today is National Hug Holiday Day? It might be a bit too hot and humid for a lot of hugs this week. But on this 29th of June, it's for giving hugs to those in need of one, especially the elderly and the sick, places like senior citizen centers, hospitals. And the day was created by a nonprofit called the Hugs for Health Foundation, Hug Holiday Day. So we're asking, are you a hugger? Do you like to do that at every chance you get? That's a big question of the day. 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
1: With an update from cknewstoday.ca, I'm Tamara Thornton. It's going to be a hot week. Environment Canada has issued a heat warning for Chatham Kent that will last until at least Friday. The weather agency says the heat will build throughout the week, with temperatures expected to reach the mid-30s, feeling like the mid-40s with the humidity. Libraries and municipal offices are available as cooling centers during open hours. If you're looking for something fun to do on Canada Day, the Capitol Theatre will have some fun activities and a free screening of Turning Red in the afternoon. Area pools will also be open for scheduled free swims. There will be closures across the municipality as well. Most municipal and provincial services will be closed for the holiday, so will CK Public Health and Public Transit. CKHA will have altered services, and curbside garbage and recycling pickup will be delayed for the week starting on Wednesday. A familiar face has put her name forward for Chatham Kent's upcoming election. Melissa Harrigan is hoping to secure her third term as a Ward 1 councillor. She says her main priority is infrastructure.
2: I think it is incredibly important that next council looks at infrastructure needs. And when I think about infrastructure, I've always been an advocate of stormwater and storm sewer infrastructure.
1: Harrigan adds that she feels honored by residents who choose to vote for her. The municipal election is on October 26th. And search and rescue teams are still working in Venezuela as the death toll continues to rise. Yesterday, the local government reported that 1,450 people have died following two massive earthquakes. The 7.2 and 7.5 magnitude quakes happened last Wednesday. The Associated Press says the first 48 to 72 hours after a natural disaster are crucial. After that, the likelihood of finding survivors fades quickly. It's unclear how many of the more than 50,000 people reported missing have been found. In sports, Stefan Eustachio was yesterday's hero for Canada at the World Cup. He scored the only goal of the match against South Africa in extra time. Canada will either face the Netherlands or Morocco next Saturday in the round of 16. It was a rough game for the Chatham Kent Barnstormers yesterday. They lost to the Toronto Maple Leafs 11-7. In the MLB, the Blue Jays are on a six-game losing streak. Toronto fell to the Texas Rangers 3-2 yesterday. The Detroit Tigers lost 7-5 to the Houston Astros. It was an overtime loss for Bridget Carleton and the Portland Fire. They fell to the Washington Mystics 124-123. And in the CFL, the Montreal Alouettes beat the Ottawa Redblacks 37-35. The forecast, there is a heat warning in effect for Chatham Kent, a mix of sun and cloud today with a high of 30, feeling like 40. A few clouds overnight with a low of 22. Tomorrow looks sunny with a high of 32, feeling like 42. Right now it's 18 degrees. For more on these and other stories, go to cknewstoday.ca.
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0: It's Brad Paisley. We are Chatham Kent's Big Country 91.3 in the world, 6:42 in the Big Breakfast in our world. Very hot and humid for today and right through the week. A prolonged heat event is upon us today. 30 Celsius this afternoon. That's not the whole story because it's going to be very humid again for a number of days, feeling more like 40 this afternoon and getting increasingly worse through the week. Heat warning in effect from Environment Canada. And right now we are up to 18 Celsius beginning your Monday morning. And Cassidy joining us, Pet and Wildlife Rescue, for our chat. Cassidy, good morning.
1: Hi, good morning.
0: So we are talking about lovely Sunny D, who is a male cat, and its color does really look like a bottle of Sunny D.
1: Yeah, yep. Orange and white, the cutest guy. He's about 7 years old. You see his picture there. He's got the grumpiest looking little face, but he's a total sweetheart once he realizes you're there just for pets, right?
0: A great one. Sunny D, Pet and Wildlife Rescue. She is Cassidy now. He's seven, and he has had a journey in life so far. He is FIV positive. That's feline immunodeficiency virus. So he's been through some things, but he is certainly looking for a wonderful home.
1: Yeah, it really is not. Sometimes people can see a diagnosis and think it's kind of scary, right? But really a super manageable thing. We see it often in cats, especially ones that would have lived outside for the first little bit of their life. Super manageable, just a couple visits to the vet extra than maybe normal. But no, he's going to live a perfectly healthy life, just like any other cat.
0: And it's not something that's spread easily. Like, we shouldn't be alarmed with what he's got, right?
1: No, nope. So likely he would have contracted it being a street cat, right, being a tomcat, by a deep bite from another infected cat. So really, it's not going to be transmitted by, you know, sharing a food bowl. Just like a bite would be the biggest thing that we see.
0: It looks like Sunny D is very, very loving. He is loyal and loving to his people.
1: Oh, absolutely. Yeah, he's a little bit timid to start with, but those are always the most, I think, the most rewarding, right? Because once he realizes that all you want to do is love on him, oh, he's a puddle. He's your guy.
0: Again, Cassidy joining us, Pet and Wildlife Rescue, and your Monday morning is prior pets or your current pets, if somebody has another cat, another dog. Is that an issue with Sunny D?
1: We do like to always encourage people to adopt an FIV-positive cat into a single cat household. Or if you've got other cats that do share this diagnosis, that's always the easiest way to go about things, just obviously for safety. But it can be done. If you're a pro, it absolutely can be done.
0: Again, Sunny D looking for a forever home. So if you actually want to see a picture and a little write-up, we've got that at country913.com. And Cassidy, how do we get in touch with you if we want to take the next step for Sunny D or anybody, any pet you've got over there?
1: Yeah, Sunny D, along with a lot of others, is over at our Chatham shelter, so 405 Park Ave East. Come on in during any of our business hours to meet the guy. You'll fall in love, definitely. We can do adoption paperwork right in the shelter there, or it is also available online.
0: Perfect. Pet and Wildlife Rescue, get in touch with them. Cassidy, thanks so much. We'll talk soon.
1: Thanks so much.
0: 6:46.
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0: It's Joe Mason. We are Chatham Kent's Big Country 91.3, 6:53. Good morning. It is the Big Breakfast. It is Mike. Another hot and humid day today. We're in for a big stretch of some really hot weather. We'll get up to 30 Celsius this afternoon, and the Humidex making it feel more like 40 under a heat warning. Coming up, we'll talk more about the Alan Jackson final concert that happened over the weekend in Nashville. That's coming up in just a few minutes. We will have your country roundup, your big country roundup standing by. And we'll also talk about why Kane Brown wants to be friends more with musicians. He is friends with a lot of athletes these days, but why isn't that with musicians? Details, your Big Country Roundup in less than 2 minutes.
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0: Well, on the weekend, as you likely know, Alan Jackson wrapping up his touring career with a big bash in Nashville. And Taylor Swift had a video tribute to Alan on Saturday, and it got mixed reaction.
7: Hey, Alan, it's Taylor. I just want to say thank you for your decades of unbelievable songwriting and performances and the ways that you've given so much to us, the fans. I think my favorite song here is This Drive, because in that song you really paint such a picture and you let us into the details of your life. And I know that that's an example that was so good for me to see at a young age, an artist really just letting fans into the details of his life. And I appreciate you so much for the ways that you have just treated me and other artists and writers with just such support and encouragement over the years. And I am so excited for you doing the show and just appreciate you so much.
0: I would say mixed reaction from the crowd. He was diagnosed, Alan was, of course, with a degenerative nerve condition 5 years ago. He was joined by George Strait, Carrie Underwood, Luke Combs, Miranda Lambert, and many others. And Jackson addressed the crowd directly at one point saying, quote, "I'm not dead." $1 from every ticket from that concert helped out the CMT Research Foundation. And we can see it on TV later on this year. Final show was filmed for an NBC concert special. And Kane Brown says he feels alone in the music world and just wants to find a friend in the industry. He's friends with Patrick Mahomes and says he relates more to athletes because at one time he wanted to be an athlete.
8: First of all, I think it's awesome that my job has got me where I can hang out with Pat and just be friends with him. And Pat's a cool dude and he's normal. And that's another thing that I also love, because a lot of people have egos. I shut down around that. I relate more to athletes because I wanted to be an athlete, and I like the competitive aspect of that, like going to golf with Pat. So yeah, I feel like I have more athlete friends than I do musician friends. I feel alone in the music world.
0: Kane Brown. Hit up the Big Country website for more country music news anytime. And Dolly making a surprise appearance at a new travel stop in Tennessee.
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1: With an update from cknewstoday.ca, I'm Tamara Thornton. With high temperatures and humidity expected this week, the municipality is reminding people to be aware of heat-related illnesses. An extended heat warning is in effect for Chatham-Kent from today until at least Friday. Environment Canada says the heat will build throughout the week, with temperatures expected to reach the mid-30s, feeling like the mid-40s. The very old, the very young, and those who are pregnant or have chronic illnesses are at a higher risk of heat stroke and other heat symptoms. Libraries and municipal offices are available as cooling centers during open hours. It's not your standard long weekend. Canada Day will cause closures in CK on Wednesday this week. Most municipal and provincial services will be closed for the holiday. That includes both Service Ontario locations. Chatham-Kent Health Alliance will have altered services on Wednesday. If you've got a scheduled appointment, you're encouraged to attend. Landfills and leaf and yard depots will be closed, and curbside pickup will be delayed by one day. And if you take public transportation, you'll have to find a different way to get around, as Ride CK Transit services won't be operating. One of Chatham-Kent's current councillors is hoping for a third term. Melissa Harrigan has added her name to the Ward 1 ballot, looking to once again represent the people of communities including Tilbury and Wheatley. Harrigan says she wants to see through some of the projects she's already put into motion. She adds that her main priority is infrastructure, especially stormwater and sewer infrastructure. CK's election is on October 26th. And France saw around 1,000 additional deaths last week at the height of its record-breaking heat wave. Germany is experiencing wildfires, and several people were struck by lightning in Sweden as the extreme heat was followed by severe thunderstorms. The Associated Press says that Europe is the fastest warming continent in the world. In sports, Stefan Eustachio was yesterday's hero for Canada at the World Cup. He scored the only goal of the match against South Africa in extra time. Canada will either face the Netherlands or Morocco next Saturday in the round of 16. It was a rough game for the Chatham-Kent Barnstormers yesterday. They lost to the Toronto Maple Leafs 11-7. In the MLB, the Blue Jays are on a six-game losing streak. Toronto fell to the Texas Rangers 3-2. The Detroit Tigers lost 7-5 to the Houston Astros. It was an overtime loss for Bridget Carlton and the Portland Fire. They fell to the Washington Mystics 124-123. And in the CFL, the Montreal Alouettes beat the Ottawa Redblacks 37-35. The forecast, there is a heat warning in effect for Chatham-Kent, a mix of sun and cloud today with a high of 30, feeling like 40. A few clouds overnight with a low of 22. Tomorrow looks sunny with a high of 32, feeling like 42. Right now it's 17 degrees. For more on these and other stories, go to cknewstoday.ca.
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0: Corey Kent, Co-Wetzel, we're Chatham Kent's Big Country, 91.3, Rocky Mountain Low, 7:12 on your Monday morning. It is the Big Breakfast kicking off a brand new week. My name is Mike Busy Morning. Hank Williams Jr. tickets could be in your hands a little bit later on this morning. Just after 8 o'clock, we'll give you the chance to win tickets to see old Hank. He's going to be with Sammy Kershaw at Pine Knob on the 17th of July. So that's coming up all this week, your chance to win, and a bonus chance on our website. And we're also giving you the chance at Rock the Park tickets, the country day featuring Jordan Davis and Tucker Wetmore. That's coming up shortly at Harris Park in London on the 16th of July. Whenever you hear a Jordan Davis tune, that will be your cue to give us a text and qualify for the daily draw. Two tickets to that Rock the Park day on the 16th of July. Full details and another bonus chance to win on that at BigCountry913.com. Couple of good news stories coming up. We'll talk about why we have to tip our cap to the CEO of Snapchat. They're doing some great things. And a trio of people from Ontario looking to literally fill some potholes. Good news stories coming up in less than 2 minutes.
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2: News by now. Inspired by the loss of a friend in a motorcycle crash caused by poor road conditions, the guys say the mission is about making roads safer. And while municipalities are saying that pothole repairs should be left to city crews, that's the safest way to do it. This group hopes to expand its volunteer effort right across Ontario. Check them out if you want. Again, the Instagram page, Sanchez.Ontario. And the CEO of Snapchat, he is Evan Spiegel, and his wife Miranda have helped wipe out over $500 million in medical debt for more than 250,000 people in the state of California. They worked with a nonprofit to fund the purchase and forgiveness of medical bills.
3: Hey everybody, Evan and Miranda here, and today we are so excited because we're announcing a partnership with Undo Medical Debt to relieve over $500 million of unpaid medical debt for more than 250,000 Californians.
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We are Chatham Kent's Big Country 91.3, 720 in the Big Breakfast, and standing by your phone calls in the Big IQ with Flapjack's Restaurant. 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If you are average, you will do this 7 times per day and 50 times a week. What is it? That is your question this morning. If you're average, you'll do this 7 times a day. Is it sneeze, wash your hands, say thank you, or wait at a stoplight? Those are your four options. We'll take your phone calls and your chance to win with Flapjacks. The Big IQ coming up after Nate Holler.

0: 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We are Chatham Kent's Big Country 91.3 and Thought About You 724.
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0: 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McFarland and Richmond Street as well. You can win a Flapjack's gift card this morning if you can figure out the answer to the trivia question, which is on our website. You've got four possible answers. One of them is correct. If you are average, and we're all probably not average, but if you're average, you'll do this seven times a day. About 50 times a week. What is it? Will you sneeze? Will you wash your hands? Will you say thank you? Or will you wait at a stoplight? One of those four answers is correct. If you're average, you'll do this seven times a day. What do you think it is with those four possible answers? Sneeze, wash your hands, say thank you, or wait at a stoplight. Your right answer will land you that gift card to Flapjack's Restaurant in Chatham. Good morning. What is your name?
2: Sneeze. Susan.
0: Susan, what do you think it is? Average seven times a day, we do what?
2: Sneeze.
0: Sneeze is a great answer, Susan, but not sneeze.
2: Okay.
0: All right. Thank you for the call, though. Not sneezing. So that just strikes that off the board. So three other options. One of them is correct. If you're average, you'll do this seven times a day with Flapjack's Restaurant. That gift card to Flapjack's could be coming your way. Give us a call. Line's wide open for you right now at 519-351-6300. So sneeze is off the board. Your remaining options are wash your hands, say thank you, or wait at a stoplight. One of those three is the right answer. Flapjack's Restaurant. If you're average, you'll do this seven times a day. What do you think it is? We'll get into another couple of phone calls here. Maybe a stumper. We'll find out. Good morning. What's your name?
3: Dylan.
0: What do you think? We're down to three possible options. Seven times a day, we do what, sir?
3: Say thank you.
0: Say thank you. You're absolutely right. You got it. Say thank you seven times a day on average. What are you up to today?
3: Working.
0: All right. In the middle of work, you're on your way.
3: Middle of it.
0: Okay. Well, have a great rest of your day. We'll hook you up with the Flapjack's gift card, okay?
3: Okay.
0: All right. Hang on. Get some more information from you. We say thank you seven times a day on average. That is the winning answer today with the impossible question. The Big IQ will do it again at 7:20 tomorrow morning.
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1: With an update from cknewstoday.ca, I'm Tamara Thornton. Environment Canada has issued a heat warning for the area. For Chatham Kent, the warning is in effect from today until at least Friday, though the municipality says it could be extended until Sunday. The heat is expected to build throughout the week, with temperatures expected to reach the mid-30s. It could feel like the mid-40s with the humidity. Residents are reminded to drink plenty of water, wear lightweight, loose clothing, and seek cooler or air-conditioned spaces during this time. Canada Day will see closures across Chatham-Kent. Municipal offices and most services, including fleet, housing, and employment and social services, will be shut for the holiday. CK Public Health will be closed, while CKHA will have altered services. Curbside garbage and recycling pickup will be delayed for the week, starting on Wednesday. And all arenas will be closed, but pools are open for scheduled free swims. A current councillor is hoping to continue her municipal work. Melissa Harrigan has announced her candidacy for Ward 1. She says she hopes to see through some of her ongoing projects.
2: So, put my name in and really looking forward to seeing a few of the things that I've been working on in the last two terms come to fruition.
1: Harrigan hopes the next council will focus on infrastructure needs. CK residents head to the polls on October 26th. And hundreds of support payments meant to help children during the pandemic were sent to the wrong people. That comes from a report written by Ontario's ombudsman. She says that between January 2020 and the spring of 2023, there were more than 50,000 complaints and inquiries. The Toronto Star says the Ministry of Education sent out more than $2 billion in relief programs to relatives or people with knowledge of student information, but no caregiving role. The Ombudsman's investigation also concluded that there is no realistic way to reclaim the money or compensate affected families. In sports, the 2026 World Cup is full of historic moments for Team Canada. Yesterday, the team earned their first ever knockout round victory, beating South Africa 1-0. The goal was scored by Stephen Estacchio in extra time. Canada will find out their round of 16 opponent tonight. It will either be the Netherlands or Morocco. The Chatham Kent Barnstormers lost to the Toronto Maple Leafs 11-7 yesterday. In Major League Baseball, the Toronto Blue Jays were swept by the Texas Rangers, losing the last game of the series 3-2. The Detroit Tigers fell to the Houston Astros 7-5. Bridget Carlton had 16 points in the Portland Fire's 124-123 overtime loss to the Washington Mystics. And in the CFL, the Montreal Alouettes beat the Ottawa Redblacks 37-35. The forecast, there's a heat warning in effect for Chatham-Kent, a mix of sun and cloud today with a high of 30, feeling like 40. A few clouds overnight with a low of 22. Tomorrow looks sunny with a high of 32, feeling like 42. Right now, it's 20 degrees. 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

0: Coming to Southwestern Ontario this fall, it's Lee Rice. We're Chatham Kent's Big Country 91.3 and Hard to Love. November the 19th on stage at the Coliseum at Caesars Windsor, 7:42 in the Big Breakfast. Good morning. Happy Monday to you. Kicking off a brand new week. It is Mike. And actually, in just a few minutes, we'll hear from a band that will be also in Southwestern Ontario next weekend. We'll get to them coming up very shortly. 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

0: Just days until they're in southwestern Ontario. The James Barker Band, that is Wastin' Whiskey. We're Chatham Kent's Big Country, 91.3. 7:50 in the Big Breakfast of your Monday morning. James Barker Band, part of the Essex Fun Fest. That is just 3 days away from beginning on Thursday afternoon, right through the weekend. James Barker Band will be on stage. All the details at EssexFunFest.com. Big Breakfast, 7:50. Good morning. It is Mike, and coming up in a couple minutes, we'll talk about something that is on your vehicle's dash. It is the Moylan Arrow. You might not even know it's there. We'll tell you its reasoning and the history behind it. And when you take pictures with somebody, you might just instinctively suck in your guts. Really shouldn't do that. We'll let you know why coming up in a couple of minutes.
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0: Well, there's a very good chance you know of it, but you don't know the history of it. There's an arrow next to the small gas pump on your gauge cluster of your vehicle. Took me a few years to even notice it. But that arrow tells you which side the fuel door is on, and it was invented not all that long ago on a rainy day mistake. In the 1980s, a former Ford engineer by the name of Jim Moylan pulled up a company car to a gas pump on the wrong side and wondered why cars didn't simply tell us where the fuel door was. If you're driving somebody else's car, if you're driving a company car, why wasn't that a thing? He proposed adding a small arrow next to the fuel gauge to indicate which side it was on, and Ford adopted the idea for its 1989 models before it spread across the industry very quickly worldwide. Moylan, he died at the age of 80 last year. He never got a patent for the idea. He didn't seek recognition. He didn't even receive compensation for it. However, he did pass away knowing that his helpful little arrow is now known as the Moylan Arrow. A little history lesson for you this morning. And when somebody asks you to take a picture with them, first thing you might do, for a lot of us, we suck in our stomach. We don't want that gut to be shown. But experts say that's not a great idea. It can create a chain reaction throughout the body. It's also called ab gripping or hourglass syndrome. It's especially bad for women, but it can cause a whole host of negative issues. It can cause back, jaw, hip, rib tension, pelvic floor issues, and pain in your ribs and chest. Physical therapists say the solution isn't doing more crunches. Instead, they recommend learning to relax your ab muscles, improving your posture a bit, and just reminding yourself to stop holding in your stomach altogether. And if you want to look good for that picture, fine. But in the end, sucking in your gut is not worth it. If you've been doing it for years, probably a hard habit to break. Parades and festivities soon, Canada Day. Ryan Hamilton talking about small town parades.
9: It's the biggest event in my town every year. There are 500 people in the parade and 500 people who are watching the parade. We have exactly enough people to have a parade. If someone stays home, they're kind of ruining the parade. Here's what I love about the parade is after it's over, nobody leaves. Nobody has anywhere to go. There's only one suitable street in my town for a parade. And when the parade gets out of town, it doesn't know what to do either. And there's this moment of confusion. And then it just flips around and it comes back. Everybody just watches the other side of the parade again.
0: Many eyes on Los Angeles yesterday across Canada, and man oh man, what a game it was. The World Cup. Canada is moving on to the round of 16 for the first time ever. We're already as far as we've ever been, and now we're going further. Canada 1-0 win late over South Africa. Leamington Stefan Eustachio scoring, and a Canadian hero on the pitch yesterday. So now we're going to be watching the Netherlands and Morocco game tonight, 9 p.m. The winner of that match will be who Canada plays on Saturday afternoon into the round of 16. So Netherlands and Morocco tonight, that's who Canada will play, the winner. And that kicks off at 9 as the World Cup continues. Chatham-Kent Barnstormers, their tough times continue on the road, as they had a tough game in Toronto yesterday against the Maple Leafs. So now their road trip continues. It's a 5-game road trip. It rolls along. Canada Day, they'll be in Brantford to take on the Red Sox. Next home game isn't until July 7th for the Barnstormers at Fergie Jenkins Field. London Majors will be in town. You can keep an eye at ckbarnstormers.com.
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1: With an update from cknewstoday.ca, I'm Tamara Thornton. With high temperatures and humidity expected this week, the municipality is reminding people to be aware of heat-related illnesses. An extended heat warning is in effect for Chatham Kent from today until at least Friday. Environment Canada says the heat will build throughout the week, with temperatures expected to reach the mid-30s, feeling like the mid-40s with the humidity. Libraries and municipal offices are available as cooling centers during open hours. Do you take extra precautions when it's very hot outside? Let us know on our daily poll at cknewstoday.ca. It's not your standard long weekend. Canada Day will cause closures in CK on Wednesday this week. Most municipal and provincial services will be closed for the holiday. That includes both Service Ontario locations. Chatham Kent Health Alliance will have altered services on Wednesday. If you've got a scheduled appointment, you're encouraged to attend. Landfills and leaf and yard depots will be closed, and curbside pickup will be delayed by one day. And if you take public transportation, you'll have to find a different way to get around, as Ride CK Transit services will not be operating. One of Chatham Kent's current councillors is hoping for a third term. Melissa Harrigan has added her name to the Ward 1 ballot, looking to once again represent the people of communities including Tilbury and Wheatley. Harrigan says she wants to see through some of the projects she's already put into motion. She adds that her main priority is infrastructure, especially stormwater and sewer infrastructure. CK's election is on October 26th. And Iran is threatening to end talks to end the war if the U.S. continues its attacks. It launched drone and missile attacks yesterday targeting Bahrain and Kuwait in retaliation for U.S. attacks earlier in the weekend. The Associated Press says that as for the Strait of Hormuz, Iran's saying that it must have sole governance over it. In sports, the 2026 World Cup is full of historic moments for Team Canada. Yesterday, the team earned their first ever knockout round victory, beating South Africa 1-0. The goal was scored by Stephen Eustachio in extra time. Canada will find out their round of 16 opponent tonight. It will either be the Netherlands or Morocco. The Chatham Kent Barnstormers lost to the Toronto Maple Leafs 11-7 yesterday. In Major League Baseball, the Toronto Blue Jays were swept by the Texas Rangers, losing the last game of this series 3-2. The Detroit Tigers fell to the Houston Astros 7-5. Bridget Carlton had 16 points in the Portland Fire's 124-123 overtime loss to the Washington Mystics. And in the CFL, the Montreal Alouettes beat the Ottawa Redblacks 37-35. The forecast, there is a heat warning in effect for Chatham Kent. A mix of sun and cloud today with a high of 30, feeling like 40. A few clouds overnight with a low of 22. Tomorrow looks sunny with a high of 32, feeling like 42. Right now, it's 20 degrees. 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
2: And you're off to a good time. 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And you're off to see this guy, Hank Jr. in Family Tradition on Big Country.

0: It's Hank Jr., old Bo Cephas. We're Chatham Kent's Big Country 91.3 and Family Tradition 813. Beautiful Monday morning. Big breakfast. It is Mike Deidre's on the show. Hello, Deidre.
1: Hi.
0: You're caller number 10.
1: That's awesome.
0: On your way to see that fella, Hank Jr. He's going to be close in 3 weeks.
1: Great.
0: Yeah, so you're on your way. Have you ever had the chance to see him in concert before?
1: Have not.
0: You're going to see a great double bill. Hank Jr. and Sammy Kershaw, July 17th at Pine Knob.
1: Awesome. Thank you so much.
0: Guaranteed to be a great show. What's up on this Monday morning for you, Deidre?
1: Nothing. Just got back from vacation. Just resting.
0: Can you tell me where you went and what you did?
1: Went up to the Muskokas for the week.
0: Isn't that just a beautiful part of the province?
1: It is absolutely stunning up there.
0: I hope you had good weather.
1: It was nice, but the mosquitoes were horrible.
0: I was going to say, it's either mosquitoes, I don't know if it's black fly season, but, you know, that's a problem, too.
1: Yep, both.
0: All right. Well, hey, welcome home, and I hope you have a great time at the concert. 3 weeks. Hank Jr., Deidre, you're on your way.
1: Thank you.
0: You are welcome. Just hang on, get some more info from you, get those tickets to you, and we're just getting started. Deidre wins our first pair of tickets of many this week to see Hank Williams Jr., Sammy Kershaw, Pine Knob, July 17th. All the details and a bonus chance.

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0: Music from Kyle McCurney. We're at Chatham Kent's Big Country 91.3 in Rearview, 822 in the Sunshine. Big Breakfast, it is my good morning. We are within 20 minutes of another chance for you to qualify to see a great show in London. It is Rock the Park. It's Country Day at Harris Park on the 16th of July, headlined by Jordan Davis. And Tucker Wetmore will be a part of that as well. So you'll hear a Jordan Davis tune coming up. Your chance to text and qualify. Maybe winning a daily pair of tickets to Rock the Park July 16th in London. A bonus chance and all the details at BigCountry913.com. There is a term used to describe the lint that collects in the bottom of your pockets, you know, that sometimes you'll pick out of there. There's a name it has. We'll let you know. We'll get very random in less than 2 minutes.
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0: As we continue to rub our sleep out of our eyes this morning, did you know there's a sleeping disorder called exploding head syndrome that makes a person hear sudden gunshot or explosion-like sounds in their sleep? Generally not painful or dangerous, but it can absolutely be startling or frightening and make you not sleep very well. Exploding head syndrome is the thing. There is a term used to describe the lint that will collect at the bottom of your pockets, of your pants or your hoodies. And that term is NURR, with the silent G, G-N-U-R-R, NURR. That lint, the bottom of your pockets, and I know that you're reaching down there to see how much is in your pockets right now. If you sneeze uncontrollably after being suddenly exposed to bright light or intense sunlight through the summertime that we'll see a lot, you might have inherited a genetic trait called the achoo syndrome. I'm not making that up. That's not a joke. It's actually a thing, the achoo syndrome. And I was pleased to find this out. When we say that we have an abundance of something, we sometimes will say we have a buttload of whatever. It's an actual unit of measurement. It is. The buttload is equivalent to 126 gallons of wine. That is one heck of a party.
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1: With an update from cknewstoday.ca, I'm Tamara Thornton. It's going to be a hot week. Environment Canada has issued a heat warning for Chatham Kent that will last until at least Friday. The weather agency says the heat will build throughout the week, with temperatures expected to reach the mid-30s, feeling like the mid-40s with the humidity. Libraries and municipal offices are available as cooling centers during open hours. If you're looking for something fun to do on Canada Day, the Capitol Theatre will have some fun activities and a free screening of Turning Red in the afternoon. Area pools will also be open for scheduled free swims. There will be closures across the municipality as well. Most municipal and provincial services will be closed for the holiday, so will CK Public Health and Public Transit. CKHA will have altered services, and curbside garbage and recycling pickup will be delayed for the week starting on Wednesday. A familiar face has put her name forward for Chatham Kent's upcoming election. Melissa Harrigan is hoping to secure her third term as a Ward 1 councillor. She says her main priority is infrastructure.
2: I think it is incredibly important that next council looks at infrastructure needs. And when I think about infrastructure, I've always been an advocate of stormwater and storm sewer infrastructure.
1: Harrigan adds that she feels honored by residents who choose to vote for her. The municipal election is on October 26th. And search and rescue teams are still working in Venezuela as the death toll continues to rise. Yesterday, the local government reported that 1,450 people have died following two massive earthquakes. The 7.2 and 7.5 magnitude quakes happened last Wednesday. The Associated Press says the first 48 to 72 hours after a natural disaster are crucial. After that, the likelihood of finding survivors fades quickly. It's unclear how many of the more than 50,000 people reported missing have been found. In sports, Stefan Eustachio was yesterday's hero for Canada at the World Cup. He scored the only goal of the match against South Africa in extra time. Canada will either face the Netherlands or Morocco next Saturday in the round of 16. It was a rough game for the Chatham Kent Barnstormers yesterday. They lost to the Toronto Maple Leafs 11-7. In the MLB, the Blue Jays are on a six-game losing streak. Toronto fell to the Texas Rangers 3-2 yesterday. The Detroit Tigers lost 7-5 to the Houston Astros. It was an overtime loss for Bridget Carlton and the Portland Fire. They fell to the Washington Mystics 124-123. And in the CFL, the Montreal Alouettes beat the Ottawa Redblacks 37-35. The forecast, there is a heat warning in effect for Chatham Kent, a mix of sun and cloud today with a high of 30, feeling like 40. A few clouds overnight with a low of 22. Tomorrow looks sunny with a high of 32, feeling like 42. Right now, it's 22 degrees. For more on these and other stories, go to cknewstoday.ca.
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0: Good luck from Chatham Kent's Big Country.

He is Jordan Davis. We are Chatham Kent's Big Country 91.3 and bar none, coming to southwestern Ontario fairly shortly. It's Rock the Park in London, Thursday, July 16th. That's the Country Day. Jordan Davis, your headliner, Tucker Wetmore, and more at Harris Park, and we're giving you the chance to win tickets all this week whenever you hear a Jordan Davis tune. 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

0: We are Chatham Kent's Big Country 91.3, Zach Top and I, Never Lie, 841, Sunshine, beautiful start to your Monday, the Big Breakfast. It is Mike Sherrill back next week, Danny Vervaidian, Red Barn Brewing, redbarnbrewing.com. Man, oh man, are you a busy guy, Danny. Good morning.
1: Good morning, Mike.
0: So, things are happening a lot this week. You've got your concert series. Tomorrow night, there's a big show.
1: If you can believe it, we are coming up to our 6th anniversary here on Wednesday.
0: I can't believe that. 6 years ago, you opened your doors.
1: It's crazy. I just remember still on Canada Day when we opened and the lineup was around the building. And we sold out all of our beer in like 2 days.
0: And you haven't looked back since?
1: No, it's been crazy.
0: Six years later. So, basic things coming up this week. So, the anniversary concert series is tomorrow night, 7:30 p.m.
1: Yes, we got Fred Eaglesmith. So Fred, he's been around for 40-something years, Juno Award winner. He was actually one of our mystery concerts, and I've seen a lot of the people that went to that concert. They bought tickets for this show, too. So,
0: and you've had those mystery concerts, that idea, for a long time now, and it's just gone wonderfully right from the first one that you did.
1: Yeah, we've sold every single show, and we can't wait to start that season up back in September.
0: He is Danny. He's from Red Barn Brewing in Blenheim on Lagoon Road, redbarnbrewing.com. So that's coming up tomorrow, Canada Day, and your anniversary this week, too.
1: Yeah, there's a lot going on. I as soon as I leave here, it's go time with getting fences up and just the stage coming in tomorrow morning, and it's going to be a busy, busy week.
0: So talk about Canada Day.
1: Canada Day, Wednesday, so we are open. It's obviously our actual anniversary, and we have locally unique market, so big market. We got food trucks, we got bands all day, so that's going to be another busy event.
0: Very good, and it's easy just to grab tickets for either of those two things that we mentioned?
1: Yeah, so tomorrow, ticketed for our anniversary concert series with Fred Eaglesmith, big collaboration with Waste Connections and the Ridge Gas Plant, too. So they're actually launching, celebrating that they are one of the first renewable plants for energy in Canada. So that's pretty cool. So they're going to be announcing that, and some ministers are coming from the environment, and we're celebrating our anniversary at the same time, so it's going to be a big party.
0: Waste Connections Canada.
1: Waste Connections Canada.
0: Be part of that as well. So a busy, busy week at Red Barn Brewing on Lagoon Road. And beyond that, you've got your calendar full this summer.
1: Yeah, we got lots of events. It seems to be getting busier and busier. We're seeing a lot of tourists now from Michigan and the States. So we're bumping up our staff, and it's gonna be a fun summer.
0: It's a great destination, and you must be proud with what you've built in 6 years now.
1: It is pretty cool. It's different in the summer where we can just open the door and the people just roll in.
0: And you get some pretty good weather, and you know we'll need refreshments this week with the heat and humidity.
1: Yeah, it's going to be a little hot this week, so
0: it will be. So concert series coming up tomorrow, Canada Day this week. Lots going on at Red Barn in Blenheim on Lagoon Road, redbarnbrewing.com. Anything else? We miss anything?
1: No. PAW is our non-for-profit for this event tomorrow, so they're going to be helping us out with lines and tickets and such. And they actually had a really cool contest. They raised, we had them at the event for a VIP last night, and they raised almost $30,000 for their organization for their top dog. So the top dog got to be on its own beer label. So that's pretty neat.
0: That's cool.
1: Yeah.
0: Very good. Pet and Wildlife Rescue. 6th anniversary this week at Red Barn Brewing. A great, great spot. Lagoon Road in Blenheim. Again, redbarnbrewing.com with all of the details. Denny Vervaid. Thanks, Denny.
1: Yeah,
0: and,
1: thanks, Mike.
0: Have a great week and get your rest.
1: Cheers.
0: It's 8:45. Good morning.
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1: Yeah, let's do that, Mike.
0: All right, so callers, I'm going to have you pick two numbers. That's not very high.
1: We're going to do 3 and 5.
0: 3 and 5 right now. 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

0: 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Rock and Wheel Festival Mount Bridges is coming up in just a few days, and Aaron Goodvin will be your headliner, and we're going to be joined by Aaron to talk about that festival, see what he is up to from his home in Nashville, Tennessee. He will join us in about a half an hour or so, just before 9:30, he will join us on the show. Coming up, your country roundup in less than 2 minutes.
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0: Well, on the weekend, as you likely know, Alan Jackson wrapping up his touring career with a big bash in Nashville. And Taylor Swift had a video tribute to Alan on Saturday, and it got mixed reaction.
5: Hey, Alan, it's Taylor. I just want to say thank you for your decades of unbelievable songwriting and performances and the ways that you've given so much to us, the fans. I think my favorite song here is This Drive, because in that song, you really paint such a picture and you let us into the details of your life. And I know that that's an example that was so good for me to see at a young age, an artist really just letting fans into the details of his life. And I appreciate you so much for the ways that you have just treated me and other artists and writers with just such support and encouragement over the years. And I am so excited for you doing the show and just appreciate you so much.
0: I would say mixed reaction from the crowd. He was diagnosed, Alan was, of course, with a degenerative nerve condition 5 years ago. He was joined by George Strait, Carrie Underwood, Luke Combs, Miranda Lambert, and many others. And Jackson addressed the crowd directly at one point saying, quote, "I'm not dead." $1 from every ticket from that concert helped out the CMT Research Foundation. And we can see it on TV later on this year. Final show was filmed for an NBC concert special. And Kane Brown says he feels alone in the music world and just wants to find a friend in the industry. He's friends with Patrick Mahomes and says he relates more to athletes because at one time he wanted to be an athlete.
6: First of all, I think it's awesome that my job has got me where I can hang out with Pat and just be friends with him. And Pat's a cool dude and he's normal. And that's another thing that I also love, because a lot of people have egos. I shut down around that. I relate more to athletes because I wanted to be an athlete, and I like the competitive aspect of that, like going to golf with Pat. So yeah, I feel like I have more athlete friends than I do musician friends. I feel alone in the music world.
0: Kane Brown. Hit up the Big Country website for more country music news anytime. And Dolly making a surprise appearance at a new travel stop in Tennessee.
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1: With an update from cknewstoday.ca, I'm Tamara Thornton. With high temperatures and humidity expected this week, the municipality is reminding people to be aware of heat-related illnesses. An extended heat warning is in effect for Chatham-Kent from today until at least Friday. Environment Canada says the heat will build throughout the week, with temperatures expected to reach the mid-30s, feeling like the mid-40s. The very old, the very young, and those who are pregnant or have chronic illnesses are at a higher risk of heat stroke and other heat symptoms. Libraries and municipal offices are available as cooling centers during open hours. It's not your standard long weekend. Canada Day will cause closures in CK on Wednesday this week. Most municipal and provincial services will be closed for the holiday. That includes both Service Ontario locations. Chatham-Kent Health Alliance will have altered services on Wednesday. If you've got a scheduled appointment, you're encouraged to attend. Landfills and leaf and yard depots will be closed, and curbside pickup will be delayed by one day. And if you take public transportation, you'll have to find a different way to get around, as Ride CK Transit services won't be operating. One of Chatham-Kent's current councillors is hoping for a third term. Melissa Harrigan has added her name to the Ward 1 ballot, looking to once again represent the people of communities including Tilbury and Wheatley. Harrigan says she wants to see through some of the projects she's already put into motion. She adds that her main priority is infrastructure, especially stormwater and sewer infrastructure. CK's election is on October 26th. And France saw around 1,000 additional deaths last week at the height of its record-breaking heat wave. Germany is experiencing wildfires, and several people were struck by lightning in Sweden as the extreme heat was followed by severe thunderstorms. The Associated Press says that Europe is the fastest warming continent in the world. In sports, Stefan Eustachio was yesterday's hero for Canada at the World Cup. He scored the only goal of the match against South Africa in extra time. Canada will either face the Netherlands or Morocco next Saturday in the round of 16. It was a rough game for the Chatham-Kent Barnstormers yesterday. They lost to the Toronto Maple Leafs 11-7. In the MLB, the Blue Jays are on a six-game losing streak. Toronto fell to the Texas Rangers 3-2. The Detroit Tigers lost 7-5 to the Houston Astros. It was an overtime loss for Bridget Carleton and the Portland Fire. They fell to the Washington Mystics 124-123. And in the CFL, the Montreal Alouettes beat the Ottawa Redblacks 37-35. The forecast, there is a heat warning in effect for Chatham-Kent, a mix of sun and cloud today with a high of 30, feeling like 40. A few clouds overnight with a low of 22. Tomorrow looks sunny with a high of 32, feeling like 42. Right now, it's 22 degrees. For more on these and other stories, go to cknewstoday.ca.
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We are Chatham Kent's Big Country 91.3. Big breakfast in your Monday morning. Nice sunshine. Hello, it is Mike. And coming up very shortly, we'll talk with Aaron Goodfin, your headliner at the Rockin' Wheel Music Festival on the 3rd of July. Mount Bridges, Aaron Goodfin, Olivia May Graham will be a part of that show as well. Dry Country, Copper Sky, all supporting and raising awareness for neurotraumatic injuries and mental health. So we'll find out more about that. Aaron Goodfin will be your headliner, and we'll see what's going on in Aaron's life in Nashville, Tennessee. He'll join us soon. Jason LV, this is Don't Tell on Me, Chatham Kent's Big Country.

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10: Hi, this is Callie Bomberry, Seeing Red brand ambassador, here to bring you a spotlight on Muncie, Delaware First Nation. Ian McCallum is a member of the Muncie, Delaware First Nation and is doing his part to keep Muncie language alive for future generations. As a language educator, Ian works with his community to promote Muncie language, culture, and history. As part of his PhD research at the University of Toronto, Ian was inspired by his canoe trips on the river to write a Muncie language resource for the endangered language. With more than two decades of experience in education, Ian serves as an education officer with Ontario's Indigenous Education Office, supporting students, teachers, and Indigenous learning initiatives throughout the province. Through teaching and his research, Ian McCallum is helping ensure that the Muncie language continues to thrive today. You can follow his work at Muncie Language on IG, TikTok,

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0: Coming up very shortly, we're just a few days away from the annual Rockin' Wheel Country Night event in Mount Bridges, Ontario, Lions Park. And your headliner is going to be Aaron Goodvin on the 3rd of July. And guess who is joining us on the show right now? One guess. It's Aaron Goodvin from Nashville, Tennessee. Aaron, how are you, sir?
1: I'm so good, man. How are you?
0: I'm doing okay. So you're driving around right now. You are in Nashville or in that area?
1: Yeah. Yes, I'm currently leaving Fairview, Tennessee, and heading over to Hermitage, Tennessee. My wife and I have purchased a new home, so we have a lot of big life things happening, and we're super excited to get into a little bit of a bigger space since we got our 2.5-year-old Eloise. So,
0: well, congratulations! That's a big step. And so, what kind of you were in a smaller home, I'm assuming, and now you've got lots of room for the little one to roam.
1: Yes. Well, we had about 1,100 square feet, but we had an acre of land out here in Fairview, so we have, you know, kind of out in the sticks a little bit. And this is going to be a good change for us. You know, we're a little closer to town. I'm 10 minutes from the airport, which is pretty much my second home. So just trying to make life a little bit easier on us. You know, we're going to be living in a neighborhood with sidewalks and a swimming pool. So, you know, it's going to help us with raising Eloise for sure. So
0: you are, life is good and the family is good.
1: Yes. Everything is really good. You know, we're, you know, it's really good, but you know, like every day is a battle, you know? And so, you know, we just try to get up and give ourselves the best opportunity to succeed. So.
0: He is Aaron Goodvin. He's coming to Southwestern Ontario in just a few days. The change from Spirit River to Alberta to Nashville. Some of the contrast that you have seen in your years down there.
1: You know, there's a lot and there's a little. You know, in a way, you know, growing up in northern Alberta, which I wouldn't change for anything. I loved my family growing up. You know, they're still so important to me, and just that way of living and that way of life. And there's some things that are different, so different, but yet the same. So other than, you know, everybody likes to eat a lot here in the U.S., you know, so you got to watch how much you eat. You know, when I first moved down here and I was a drinking guy, like, that was definitely a lot different. You know, it was obviously a lot cheaper to drink down here than it is up there. And, you know, there's just been so many things over the years that I've experienced. It would be hard to pinpoint one thing that is, like, the big thing. But you know, in a lot of ways, like, I grew up in northern Alberta, and if I was playing hockey, I was popular, and so it was like, you know, you move down here and hockey is not the thing down here. You know, but in a way I found like a music community that has just embraced me, and I'm so lucky that I still go into writing rooms and people still like to be around me, you know. I'm just grateful for that, and in a lot of ways I've found home here in Tennessee just because of what I do. And I'm definitely here to write songs, and this is the best place to do it.
0: He is Aaron Goodvin, part of the Rockin' Wheel event at Mount Bridges coming up on the 3rd of July. Aaron will be your headliner. And still, hockey is growing in popularity from what I can see down there, thanks to the Predators. And a lot of Canadian musicians reside in Nashville. So that had to make that transition at least a little bit better.
1: I think it did. I remember back in the day, like, people used to call me and go, hey, we're going to the Preds game. If we buy you a ticket, can you come help explain what offside is? You know? And so I ended up becoming like a Predator fan just because I went to so many games and then just got enchanted by the way they do hockey. Like, I remember going to Oilers games growing up, and just everybody's just got their eyes fixed on the ice. They're not looking next to them. They're not talking to anybody. They are just so focused on the game. And then you come to Nashville, and they have like cheerleaders and there's a band on in between the intermission. And it's like really, you know, in the beginning it was owned by Gaylord, you know, which is, you know, Gaylord Opryland. And they were so focused on presenting a show and just trying to keep it interesting for everybody. It was hard not to fall in love with. So, you know, it's been an asset for me. I mean, I've made a lot of relationships just by playing some, you know, some old man hockey, I like to call it, you know, here in town. I'll get called to sub in every once in a while, and I get to go out and strap the blades on, which is fun. But it's pretty busy. I don't get a chance to do it as often as I'd like to.
0: What's your position on the ice?
1: Usually, I was a left winger, you know, growing up in Alberta, but I would usually end up at center at some point, you know. They would need somebody who's got a little bit of speed. I had to be fast when I played because I'm just a little guy. So, you know, my speed was definitely the thing that kept me being a hockey player. So.
0: He is Aaron Goodvin from the Nashville area, killing it down there, originally from Alberta, and he's going to be in southwestern Ontario. It's going to be Aaron Goodvin and Olivia May Graham on the stage as well. Tri-County, Copper Sky. Friday is Country Night. It's July the 3rd, Mount Bridges, Ontario at Lions Park. Rockin' Wheel 2026, and Aaron Goodvin will be there. Great catching up, Aaron. We'll see you in southwestern Ontario in just a few nights.
1: I can't wait. I'm so excited. I'm so excited to see everybody. I've seen all the hype on social media. There's a lot of people excited about the show, and we might be more excited. We played last week. That was kind of our first show of the summer, and we're itching to get back out there. So you can expect a great high energy fun show from us. So
0: we do expect it, and we know it's going to be a part of it. Thank you, pal.
1: Thank you so much, Mike. We'll chat soon.
0: Aaron Goodvin.
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0: Hey, Shaboozy, we're at Chatham Kent's Big Country 91.3 in Cowgirl. Big breakfast into its final few minutes in your Monday morning. It is Mike. Thanks very much to Aaron Goodvin for joining us a few minutes ago. Rock and Wheel Festival is set to go for Mount Bridges in just a few days. That's on the 3rd of July. And Aaron Goodvin will be headlining. Olivia May Graham a part of it as well. So make sure you get your tickets. They have a Facebook page for all the details at Rockin' Wheel, set to come on the 3rd of July. So thanks to Aaron for joining us. Thanks to Denny from Red Barn. Denny Vervaite, big anniversary bash coming up this week. Lots of things going on at Red Barn, redbarnbrewing.com. 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And today, it's National Hugging Day today on this 29th of June. Specifically, it's Hug Holiday Day. 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So it's Hug Holiday Day today on the 29th of June. So simply asking on our website, are you a hugger? 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Your big question at BigCountry913.com. We'll have the results and a new question tomorrow morning. Have a great rest of your Monday. Keep cool. Heat warning continues. News update with Tamara soon.
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5: With an update from cknewstoday.ca, I'm Tamara Thornton. Canada Day will see closures across Chatham Kent. Municipal offices and most services, including fleet, housing, and employment and social services, will be shut for the holiday. CK Public Health will be closed, while CKHA will have altered services. Curbside garbage and recycling pickup will be delayed for the week, starting on Wednesday. All arenas will be closed, but pools are open for scheduled free swims. The Canadian Automobile Association says criminals are changing how they steal cars by targeting drivers directly in public parking lots. A CAA spokesman says thieves are now combining distraction tactics with the use of high-tech signal-stealing tools. He says this came amid a 22% decline in Ontario vehicle thefts in 2025 compared to the year before. He says it only takes a few seconds for a thief to gain access to a vulnerable key fob. Venezuelans are complaining that the response to last week's twin earthquakes has been inadequate. The death toll is now over 1,400, but thousands more are still missing. The Associated Press says 50,000 people are reported missing, but it's not clear how many have been found. The 7.2 and 7.5 magnitude quakes were the strongest in more than a century. And Canada's men's soccer team made history again, advancing to the round of 16. Stefan Eustachio scored in the second minute of stoppage time, giving Canada a 1-0 victory over South Africa yesterday. Canada plays the winner of today's game between Morocco and the Netherlands on July 4th. The forecast, there is a heat warning in effect for Chatham Kent, a mix of sun and cloud today with a high of 30, feeling like 40. A few clouds overnight with a low of 22. Tomorrow looks sunny with a high of 32, feeling like 42. Right now, it's 23 degrees. For more on these and other stories, go to cknewstoday.ca.
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3: Hi, this is Callie Bomberry, Seeing Red Brand Ambassador, here to bring you a spotlight on Muncie, Delaware First Nation. Ian McCallum is a member of the Muncie, Delaware First Nation and is doing his part to keep Muncie language alive for future generations. As a language educator, Ian works with his community to promote Muncie language, culture, and history. As part of his PhD research at the University of Toronto, Ian was inspired by his canoe trips on the river to write a Muncie language resource for the endangered language. With more than two decades of experience in education, Ian serves as an education officer with Ontario's Indigenous Education Office, supporting students, teachers, and Indigenous learning initiatives throughout the province. Through teaching and his research, Ian McCallum is helping ensure that the Muncie language continues to thrive today. You can follow his work at Muncie Language on IG, TikTok, and YouTube.
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14: With an update from cknewstoday.ca, I'm Tamara Thornton. Canada Day will see closures across Chatham-Kent. Municipal offices and most services, including fleet, housing, and employment and social services, will be shut for the holiday. CK Public Health will be closed, while CKHA will have altered services. Curbside garbage and recycling pickup will be delayed for the week, starting on Wednesday. All arenas will be closed, but pools are open for scheduled free swims. The Canadian Automobile Association says criminals are changing how they steal cars by targeting drivers directly in public parking lots. A CAA spokesman says thieves are now combining distraction tactics with the use of high-tech signal-stealing tools. He says this came amid a 22% decline in Ontario vehicle thefts in 2025 compared to the year before. He says it only takes a few seconds for a thief to gain access to a vulnerable key fob. Venezuelans are complaining that the response to last week's twin earthquakes has been inadequate. The death toll is now over 1,400, but thousands more are still missing. The Associated Press says 50,000 people are reported missing, but it's not clear how many have been found. The 7.2 and 7.5 magnitude quakes were the strongest in more than a century. And Canada's men's soccer team made history again, advancing to the round of 16. Stefan Eustachio scored in the second minute of stoppage time, giving Canada a 1-0 victory over South Africa yesterday. Canada plays the winner of today's game between Morocco and the Netherlands on July 4th. The forecast, there is a heat warning in effect for Chatham-Kent, a mix of sun and cloud today with a high of 30, feeling like 40. A few clouds overnight with a low of 22. Tomorrow looks sunny with a high of 32, feeling like 42. Right now, it's 23 degrees. For more on these and other stories, go to cknewstoday.ca.
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2: It's a day of school. Hi, it's Cordell Green with your entertainment news. Toy Story 5, number one at the box office again, made another $70 million. Supergirl opened up with a disappointing $38 million domestically, $106 million globally. Rumors are Stevie Nicks and Tim McGraw are playing Taylor Swift's wedding on Friday. Kane Brown says other than Jason Aldean and Morgan Wallen, he feels lonely in the music biz. Most of his friends, he says, are athletes like Patrick Mahomes.
3: I feel alone in the music world. I relate more to athletes because I wanted to be an athlete. That's a cool dude, and he's normal. A lot of people have egos.
2: Shania Twain had some difficulty with a short dress while on stage, opening up for Harry Styles in the UK. Meanwhile, she released a new song on Friday with Tanya Tucker called Little Miss Twain.
4: According to my mother, I'm the next Tanya Tucker. I'm gonna be a star.
2: Riley Green surprised patrons at his new Nashville bar by showing up out of the blue and performing a few songs with comedic actor Kevin James.
5: 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Kevin James in the house.
2: And Alan Jackson played his final show ever on the weekend, at one point teaming up with George Strait.
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0: 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Here's In

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1: With an update from cknewstoday.ca, I'm Georgia Newman. A heat warning is in effect for Chatham Kent. Environment Canada says it will get hotter throughout the week, with temperatures seeing a high of 36 degrees and humidex values of 45. The alert reminds people to watch for the early signs of heat exhaustion, drink water, close blinds, use AC, and limit sun exposure. The warning is in place today, lasting until Friday and possibly even into the weekend. Do you take extra precautions when it's very hot outside? Let us know by answering the poll question on cknewstoday.ca. A 31-year-old man is facing several charges after allegedly stabbing the outside of an occupied car. CK police responded to the call on Grand Avenue West in Chatham on Friday morning. Investigators say a woman was driving down the street when the suspect approached her vehicle. The man allegedly pulled out a pocket knife, threatened the woman, and then stabbed the driver's side door before leaving the area. After being located, he was arrested and charged with possession of a weapon for a dangerous purpose, uttering threats, and mischief under $5,000. Two people suffered life-threatening injuries in a collision between a vehicle and a motorized scooter. CK police say the crash happened on Saturday just after 10 p.m. Officers determined that the scooter entered the intersection of Richmond Street and Inches Avenue and was hit by a vehicle. The two men riding on the scooter were taken to hospital. The two occupants of the vehicle weren't hurt. Anyone with information about the incident is asked to contact police or Crime Stoppers. If you're hitting the road this week, expect to see a lot of law enforcement patrolling the highways. OPP say they will be out in full force as people celebrate Canada's birthday. Officers will be on the lookout for drivers committing the big four offenses. Those are aggressive driving, distracted driving, impaired driving, and driving without a seatbelt. The Canadian Automobile Association says criminals are changing how they steal cars by targeting drivers directly in public parking lots. Spokesman Elliot Silverstein says thieves are now combining distraction tactics with the use of high-tech signal-stealing tools. He says this comes amid a 22% decline in Ontario vehicle thefts in 2025 compared to the previous year.
2: So there are tools that are out there that are used for other types of work that can be used illegally to try and gain access to somebody's radio frequency from their key fob. The requirement is that you have to be at a close range in order to grab that frequency, and that's why we've sent out this reminder to tell everybody to be vigilant.
1: Silverstein says it only takes a few seconds for a thief to gain access to a vulnerable key fob. They can then quickly steal the vehicle when someone isn't looking. Residents are encouraged to store their key fobs inside frequency-blocking Faraday pouches to stop wireless signal interception. Lock your doors, keep valuables out of plain sight, and consider using steering wheel locks and engine immobilizers and wipe saved home addresses from your in-car GPS units. A new licensing system for fishing and hunting is being implemented in Ontario. The government says it should make it easier to buy licenses and tags. It's called Fish Hunt ON and will be launched next year. Remember, it's free fishing in Ontario this week to celebrate Canada Day. In sports, the World Cup continues today with three games, including Brazil playing Japan, Germany taking on Paraguay, and Netherlands playing Morocco. In the MLB, the Toronto Blue Jays are in action against the New York Mets, and the Detroit Tigers are playing the New York Yankees, both tonight just after 7. Now the forecast. A heat warning is in effect for the area. Today is sunny with a high of 30 and a humidex of 40. A few clouds tonight with a low of 22, and sunny Tuesday with a high of 32 and a humidex of 42. I'm Georgia Newman. For more on these and other stories, visit cknewstoday.ca.
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8: I'm Adam Bell with your farm market update. On the Chicago Board of Trade, corn futures September down 10 at 4.11, December down 10 at 4.31. Soybean futures July down 15 at 11.11, August down 15 at 11.21. Wheat futures July down 5 at 5.72, September down 6 at 5.83. Live cattle futures, August down 210 at 243.72. October down 202 at 237.17. Feeder cattle futures, August down 245 at 367.40. September down 210 at 365.57. From the Andersons at Hensel, 2026 crop corn down 10 at 567. 2027 crop corn down 7 at 572. 2026 crop soybeans down 15 at 1521. 2027 crop soybeans down 11 at 1464. 2026 soft Reventer wheat down 5 at 703. 2027 soft Reventer wheat down 5 at 753. From Brussels Livestock, good Holsteins, 400 to 437, slightly heavy Holsteins, 385 to 403, heavy Holsteins, 340 to 402, medium Holsteins, 380 to 399, plain Holsteins, 350 to 380, good crossbred calves, 2285 to 3260, good Holstein drop calves, 1750 to 2075, medium drop calves, 1325 to 2000, and plain drop calves, 850 to 1100 per head. Ontario Pork reports the U.S. CME price as $91.51 U.S. per hundredweight just weight. That's down 8 cents from the previous day. 100% FOMO price, $235.03. That's down 49 cents. Quebec's average price on June 26th, $212.10. The opening lean hog futures price in Chicago for July, $93.44. That's down $1.85 from the previous day's close. That is the Blackburn Agri-Media Farm Market Report.
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8: I'm Adam Bell, and this is the Farm News. Farm Credit Canada says clarity from the Canada-United States-Mexico Agreement review could help unlock stalled investment in Canada's agriculture and food sectors. FCC economists say Canada is unlikely to get a full 16-year renewal of the trade agreement, but they also do not expect the deal to collapse. FCC says tariff uncertainty has weighed on hiring, business confidence, and investments since early 2025. Soy Canada says its Sustainable Canadian Soy program continues to grow as buyers increasingly seek proof that food-grade soybeans are produced using sustainable practices. The organization says 8 exporters and more than 1,000 farms are now participating in the program, covering over 30,000 acres. The initiative provides third-party verification of sustainability practices and is aimed at helping Canadian soybeans compete in international markets. And Cargill has reached an agreement to acquire several grain handling assets from Parrish and Heimbecker, including elevators in Alberta and Saskatchewan and a 50% stake in the Fraser Grain Terminal at the Port of Vancouver. The assets were part of P&H's acquisition of Grains Connect Canada completed late last year. Cargill says the purchase will strengthen its ability to move grain from Western Canadian farms to domestic and international customers while supporting long-term growth in the ag sector. That's all for the farm news. For more Agri-Media news and information, visit mynewstoday.ca.
9: This is Devin Homick, Grain Origination Lead and Business Development with Great Lakes Grain for Monday, June 29th. Great Lakes Grain does the grain marketing for Agris Co-op, Central Ontario FS, and Co-op Embrun, Eastern Ontario. A significant heat wave is expected to settle across much of the U.S. Midwest and southwestern Ontario over the next week. Temperatures are expected to push well above seasonal norms, and while the market is watching closely, it will likely take prolonged heat combined with limited rainfall deeper into late July before traders begin adding meaningful weather premiums back into grain prices. I spent part of last week traveling through Indiana and Illinois, and while I did come across some pockets of excessive rainfall in certain areas, overall crop conditions looked quite solid. Fields generally were not heavily saturated, and at this point the U.S. crop still appears to be in very good shape. Grain futures are trading lower to start the week as traders position themselves ahead of one of the more important reports of the summer. Tomorrow at noon, the USDA releases its quarterly stocks and acreage report, a report that historically creates significant volatility depending on how the trade reacts to the numbers. Current trade estimates suggest U.S. corn acres may come in slightly below March planting intentions. Soybeans are expected to increase modestly, and wheat acres is expected to remain relatively unchanged. That said, my own expectation is corn acres could surprise the market on the high side, potentially reaching as much as 96 million acres. If that provides accurate, it could add additional downside pressure to corn futures. We'll also be watching for updates acreage estimates from Stats Canada, which are scheduled for release tomorrow morning and will give us a clearer picture of domestic production expectations. Attention remains on the Middle East as vessels continue to move slowly through the Strait of Hormuz, helping ease some immediate concerns around global energy supply disruptions. Updates continue surrounding the U.S. 45Z Clean Fuels Production Tax Credit Program. Current directions suggest regenerative feedstock incentives will flow directly to ethanol plants and fuel producers rather than directly benefiting farmers themselves. A quick note for grain markets this week. Markets will remain open through Canada Day on July 1st. However, the markets will be closed on July 3rd in observance of the American Independence Day. Congratulations to Canada Men's National Soccer Team, who advanced in the 2026 FIFA World Cup knockout stage after a strong 1-0 victory over South Africa. They now wait Morocco or the winner of Morocco and Netherlands as they advance to the round of 16. For producers still holding unpriced old crop corn, the recommendation would be to consider pricing a portion of those remaining bushels ahead of tomorrow's USDA report in order to reduce exposure to potential downside risk should acre numbers come in larger than expected. This is Devin Homick with Great Lakes Grain. Have a great Canada Day.
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12: In-crop corn nitrogen applications such as side dressing have always been touted for their ability to reduce N losses by moving N applications closer to uptake in corn. However, another emerging advantage of in-crop N applications is the ability to adjust N rates for the season. One promising in-season adjustment strategy appears to be adjusting for rainfall. At a long-term nitrogen trial at Elora, conducted by former University of Guelph cropping system professor Bill Dean, with assistance from his then-grad student Caleb Niemeyer, rainfall from mid-June to mid-July was very well correlated to corn yields. The more rainfall during the period, the higher yields. Correlations between yields and rainfall across the whole growing season, or other parts of the growing season, were typically poor. Also, yields are very well correlated to optimum N rates at Elora. The higher the yields, the greater the need for nitrogen. For example, in a drought year, 2012, yields were only about 120 bushels an acre and optimum N rate was only about 120 pounds per acre. In 2013, yields were 220 bushels per acre and optimum N rates were 220 pounds per acre. Given this, rainfall during the mid-June to mid-July period was also very well related to optimum N rates each year. In the case of Elora, the optimum N rate was a base of 100 to 110 pounds of nitrogen, followed by about 1.5 pounds of N for every millimeter of rainfall received between June 15th and July 15th. Well, this is getting past our traditional side dress window. Using rainfall records and expected forecasts with a final high clearance N application in late June may allow some adjustments year to year. There's a couple caveats from the Elora data, however. One is that N supply is relatively stable and low. Being a corn-on-corn trial, there was little fluctuation in natural N supply year to year. Fluctuations in natural soil N supply would make this relationship a bit more complicated. Another is that N losses appear to be generally not an issue at Elora. Pre-plant and side-dress nitrogen applications were rarely ever different across the years of this trial. Again, where losses are an issue, this relationship could be more complicated. This has been Ben Rosser, corn specialist with Omafa in Guelph.
1: Now the forecast. A heat warning is in effect this week. Today is sunny with a high of 30 and a humidex of 40. Sunny Tuesday with a high of 32 and a humidex of 42. Sunny Wednesday with a high of 36. And more sun on Thursday with a high of 36. And a mix of sun and clouds Friday with a 30% chance of showers and a high of 36. The normals for this time of year are a high of 27 and a low of 16. Sunrise was at 5:54 a.m. and sunset is at 9:10 p.m. I'm Georgia Newman. 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
1: With an update from CKNewsToday.ca, I'm Georgia Newman. Chatham Kent is under another heat warning. The yellow alert was put into effect today and is expected to last until Friday or into the weekend. Environment Canada says CK could see daytime highs of 36 and Humidex values of 45, with the temperature rising throughout the week. Residents are reminded to take precautions, stay out of the sun, and drink lots of water. A serious crash in Chatham has sent two people to hospital with life-threatening injuries. CK police were called to the corner of Richmond Street and Inches Avenue just after 10 o'clock Saturday night. Investigators determined that two people riding a motorized scooter were hit by a vehicle traveling eastbound on Richmond. The driver of the vehicle and his passenger weren't hurt in the crash. Anyone with information about the incident is asked to contact police or Crime Stoppers. CK police have charged a Chatham man after he allegedly threatened a woman with a knife. On Friday, police responded to a weapons call on Grand Avenue West. Officials say the 31-year-old suspect approached a woman driving down the street. He allegedly brandished the knife, threatened her, and then stabbed her car door before leaving the area. Police found the man and charged him with possession of a weapon for a dangerous purpose, uttering threats, and mischief under $5,000. He has since been released with a future court date. Thieves are finding new and creative ways to steal vehicles, and we're being told to be extra vigilant. The Canadian Automobile Association says the suspects get close to the victim through distraction techniques and then can steal the frequency of their key fob to take their car. Residents are encouraged to store their key fobs inside frequency-blocking Faraday pouches to stop wireless signal interception. Lock your doors, keep valuables out of plain sight, and consider using steering wheel locks and engine immobilizers, and wipe saved home addresses from your in-car GPS units. Now the forecast. A heat warning is in effect for the area. Today is a high of 30 with a Humidex value of 40. A few clouds tonight with a low of 22, and sunny Tuesday with a high of 32 and a Humidex of 42. I'm Georgia Newman. 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
1: Hi, it's Cordell Green with your entertainment news. Toy Story 5, number one at the box office again, made another $70 million. Supergirl opened up with a disappointing $38 million domestically, $106 million globally. Rumors are Stevie Nicks and Tim McGraw are playing Taylor Swift's wedding on Friday. Kane Brown says other than Jason Aldean and Morgan Wallen, he feels lonely in the music biz. Most of his friends, he says, are athletes like Patrick Mahomes.
2: I feel alone in the music world. I relate more to athletes because I wanted to be an athlete. That's a cool dude, and he's normal. A lot of people have egos.
1: Shania Twain had some difficulty with a short dress while on stage, opening up for Harry Styles in the UK. Meanwhile, she released a new song on

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8: With an update from cknewstoday.ca, I'm Georgia Newman. A heat warning is in effect for Chatham Kent. Environment Canada says it will get hotter throughout the week, with temperatures seeing a high of 36 degrees and a humidex of 45. The alert reminds people to watch for the early signs of heat exhaustion, drink water, close blinds, use AC, and limit sun exposure. The warning is in place today, lasting until Friday and possibly even into the weekend. A 31-year-old man is facing several charges after allegedly stabbing the outside of an occupied car. CK police responded to the call on Grand Avenue West in Chatham on Friday morning. Investigators say a woman was driving down the street when the suspect approached her vehicle. The man allegedly pulled out a pocket knife, threatened the woman, and then stabbed the driver's side door before leaving the area. After being located, he was arrested and charged with possession of a weapon for a dangerous purpose, uttering threats, and mischief under $5,000. Two people suffered life-threatening injuries in a collision between a vehicle and a motorized scooter. CK police say the crash happened on Saturday just after 10 p.m. Officers determined that the scooter entered the intersection of Richmond Street and Inches Avenue and was hit by a vehicle. The two men riding on the scooter were taken to hospital. The two occupants of the vehicle weren't hurt. Anyone with information about the incident is asked to contact police or Crime Stoppers. If you're hitting the road this week, expect to see a lot of law enforcement patrolling the highways. OPP say they will be out in force as people celebrate Canada's birthday. Officers will be on the lookout for drivers committing the big four offenses: aggressive driving, distracted driving, impaired driving, and driving without a seatbelt. A new licensing system for fishing and hunting is being implemented in Ontario. The government says it should make it easier to buy licenses and tags. It's called Fish Hunt ON and will be launched next year. Remember, it's free fishing in Ontario this week to celebrate Canada Day. Now the forecast. A heat warning is in effect for the area. Today is sunny with a high of 30 and a humidex of 40. A few clouds tonight with a low of 22 and sunny Tuesday with a high of 32 and a humidex of 42. I'm Georgia Newman. For more on these and other stories, visit cknewstoday.ca.
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11: With an update from cknewstoday.ca, I'm Georgia Newman. Chatham Kent is under another heat warning. The yellow alert was put into effect today and is expected to last until Friday or into the weekend. Environment Canada says CK could see daytime highs of 36 and humidex values of 45, with the temperature rising throughout the week. Residents are reminded to take precautions, stay out of the sun, and drink lots of water. A serious crash in Chatham has sent 2 people to hospital with life-threatening injuries. CK police were called to the corner of Richmond Street and Inches Avenue just after 10 o'clock Saturday night. Investigators determined that 2 people riding a motorized scooter were hit by a vehicle traveling eastbound on Richmond. The driver of the vehicle and his passenger weren't hurt in the crash. Anyone with information about the incident is asked to contact police or Crime Stoppers. CK police have charged a Chatham man after he allegedly threatened a woman with a knife. On Friday, police responded to a weapons call on Grand Avenue West. Officials say the 31-year-old suspect approached a woman driving down the street. He allegedly brandished the knife, threatened her, and then stabbed her car door before leaving the area. Police found the man and charged him with possession of a weapon for a dangerous purpose, uttering threats, and mischief under $5,000. He has since been released with a future court date. Thieves are finding new and creative ways to steal vehicles, and we're being told to be extra vigilant. The Canadian Automobile Association says the suspects get close to the victim through distraction techniques and then can steal the frequency of their key fob to take their car. Residents are encouraged to store their key fobs inside frequency-blocking Faraday pouches to stop wireless signal interception. Lock your doors, keep valuables out of plain sight, and consider using steering wheel locks and engine immobilizers, and wipe saved home addresses from your in-car GPS units. Now the forecast. A heat warning is in effect for the area. Today is a high of 30 with a humidex value of 40. A few clouds tonight with a low of 22. And sunny Tuesday with a high of 32 and a humidex of 42. I'm Georgia Newman. For more on these and other stories, visit cknewstoday.ca.
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4: Hi, this is Callie Bomberry, Seeing Red brand ambassador, here to bring you a spotlight on Muncie, Delaware First Nation. 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As a language educator, Ian works with his community to promote Muncie language, culture, and history. As part of his PhD research at the University of Toronto, Ian was inspired by his canoe trips on the river to write a Muncie language resource for the endangered language. 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Through teaching and his research, Ian McCallum is helping ensure that the Muncie language continues to thrive today. You can follow his work at Muncie Language on IG, TikTok, and YouTube.
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9: With an update from cknewstoday.ca, I'm Georgia Newman. A heat warning is in effect for Chatham-Kent. Environment Canada says it will get hotter throughout the week, with temperatures seeing a high of 36 degrees and a Humidex value of 45. The alert reminds people to watch for the early signs of heat exhaustion, drink water, close blinds, use AC, and limit sun exposure. The warning is in place today, lasting until Friday and possibly even into the weekend. A 31-year-old man is facing several charges after allegedly stabbing the outside of an occupied car. CK police responded to the call on Grand Avenue West in Chatham on Friday morning. Investigators say a woman was driving down the street when the suspect approached her vehicle. The man allegedly pulled out a pocket knife, threatened the woman, and then stabbed the driver's side door before leaving the area. After being located, he was arrested and charged with possession of a weapon for a dangerous purpose, uttering threats, and mischief under $5,000. Two people suffered life-threatening injuries in a collision between a vehicle and a motorized scooter. CK police say the crash happened on Saturday just after 10 p.m. Officers determined that the scooter entered the intersection of Richmond Street and Inches Avenue and was hit by a vehicle. The two men riding on the scooter were taken to hospital. The two occupants of the vehicle weren't hurt. Anyone with information about the incident is asked to contact police or Crime Stoppers. If you're hitting the road this week, expect to see a lot of law enforcement patrolling the highways. OPP says they will be out in force as people celebrate Canada's birthday. Officers will be on the lookout for drivers committing the big four offenses. Those are aggressive driving, distracted driving, impaired driving, and driving without a seatbelt. The Canadian Automobile Association says criminals are changing how they steal cars by targeting drivers directly in public parking lots. Spokesman Elliot Silverstein says thieves are now combining distraction tactics with the use of high-tech signal-stealing tools. He says this comes amid a 22% decline in Ontario vehicle thefts in 2025 compared to the previous year. Silverstein says it only takes a few seconds for a thief to gain access to a vulnerable key fob. They can then quickly steal the vehicle when someone isn't looking. Residents are encouraged to store their key fobs doorknobs inside frequency-blocking Faraday pouches to stop wireless signal interception. Lock your doors, keep valuables out of plain sight, and consider using steering wheel locks and engine immobilizers and wipe saved home addresses from your in-car GPS units. A new license system for fishing and hunting is being implemented in Ontario. The government says it should make it easier to buy licenses and tags. It's called Fish Hunt ON and will be launched next year. Remember, it's free fishing in Ontario this week to celebrate Canada Day. In sports, the World Cup continues today with three games, including Netherlands playing Morocco at 9 p.m. In the MLB, the Toronto Blue Jays are in action against the New York Mets, and the Detroit Tigers are playing the New York Yankees both tonight just after 7 p.m. Now the forecast. A heat warning is in effect for the area. Today is a mix of sun and clouds with a high of 30 and a humidex of 40. A few clouds tonight with a low of 22 and sunny Tuesday with a high of 32 and a humidex of 42. I'm Georgia Newman. For more on these and other stories, visit cknewstoday.ca.
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5: With an update from cknewstoday.ca, I'm Georgia Newman. Chatham Kent is under another heat warning. The yellow alert was put into effect today and is expected to last until Friday or into the weekend. Environment Canada says CK could see daytime highs of 36 and Humidex values of 45 with the temperature rising throughout the week. Residents are reminded to take precautions, stay out of the sun, and drink lots of water. Do you take extra precautions when it's very hot outside? Let us know by answering the poll question on cknewstoday.ca. CK police have charged a Chatham man after he allegedly threatened a woman with a knife. On Friday, police responded to a weapons call on Grand Avenue West. Officials say the 31-year-old suspect approached a woman driving down the street. He allegedly brandished a knife, threatened her, and then stabbed her car door before leaving the area. Police found the man and charged him with possession of a weapon for a dangerous purpose, uttering threats, and mischief under $5,000. He has since been released with a future court date. A serious crash in Chatham has sent two people to hospital with life-threatening injuries. CK police were called to the corner of Richmond Street and Inches Avenue just after 10 o'clock Saturday night. Investigators determined that two people riding a motorized scooter were hit by a vehicle traveling eastbound on Richmond. The driver of the vehicle and his passenger weren't hurt in the crash. Anyone with information about the incident is asked to contact police or Crime Stoppers. OPP will be out in full force as Canadians celebrate the country's birthday. There will be additional officers patrolling highways during what they say is one of the busiest travel weeks of the year. Police say they have their eyes open for drivers committing the big four offenses: distracted driving, impaired driving, aggressive driving, and driving without a seatbelt. Thieves are finding new and creative ways to steal vehicles, and we're being told to be extra vigilant. The Canadian Automobile Association says the suspects get close to the victim through distraction techniques and then can steal the frequency of their key fob to take their car. Spokesman Elliot Silverstein says they're calling for a federal review of the standards when it comes to automobiles.
6: They began to make those commitments to updating vehicle standards, and they still continue to work towards that. The challenge is that they have not been updated in nearly two decades, and that some of these changes are on the horizon, but they've yet to come into effect.
5: Residents are encouraged to store their key fobs inside frequency-blocking Faraday pouches to stop wireless signal interception. Lock your doors, keep valuables out of plain sight, and consider using steering wheel locks and engine immobilizers, and wipe saved home addresses from your in-car GPS units. In sports, the World Cup continues today with three games, including Netherlands playing Morocco at 9 p.m. In the MLB, the Toronto Blue Jays are in action against the New York Mets, and the Detroit Tigers are playing the New York Yankees both tonight just after 7 p.m. Now the forecast. A heat warning is in effect for the area. A mix of sun and clouds today with a high of 30 and a Humidex of 40. A few clouds tonight with a low of 22. And sunny Tuesday with a high of 32 and a Humidex of 42. I'm Georgia Newman. For more on these and other stories, visit cknewstoday.ca.
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day, Potts Farm was a place to go. 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Them old

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0: Chad and Kent's Big Country. 91.3. 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
12: With an update from cknewstoday.ca, I'm Georgia Newman. Chatham Kent is under another heat warning. The yellow alert was put into effect today and is expected to last until Friday or into the weekend. Environment Canada says CK could see daytime highs of 36 and Humidex values of 45, with the temperature rising throughout the week. Residents are reminded to take precautions, stay out of the sun, and drink lots of water. Do you take extra precautions when it's very hot outside? Let us know by answering the poll question on cknewstoday.ca. CK police have charged a Chatham man after he allegedly threatened a woman with a knife. On Friday, police responded to a weapons call on Grand Avenue West. Officials say the 31-year-old suspect approached a woman driving down the street. He allegedly brandished a knife, threatened her, and then stabbed her car door before leaving the area. Police found the man and charged him with possession of a weapon for a dangerous purpose, uttering threats, and mischief under $5,000. He has since been released with a future court date. A serious crash in Chatham has sent two people to hospital with life-threatening injuries. CK police were called to the corner of Richmond Street and Inches Avenue just after 10 o'clock Saturday night. Investigators determined that two people riding a motorized scooter were hit by a vehicle traveling eastbound on Richmond. The driver of the vehicle and his passenger weren't hurt in the crash. Anyone with information about the incident is asked to contact police or Crime Stoppers. OPP will be out in full force as Canadians celebrate the country's birthday. There will be additional officers patrolling highways during what they say is one of the busiest travel weeks of the year. Police say they have their eyes open for drivers committing the big four offenses: distracted driving, impaired driving, aggressive driving, and driving without a seatbelt. Thieves are finding new and creative ways to steal vehicles, and we're being told to be extra vigilant. The Canadian Automobile Association says the suspects get close to the victim through distraction techniques and then can steal the frequency of their key fob to take their car. Spokesman Elliot Silverstein says they're calling for a federal review of the standards when it comes to automobiles.
13: They began to make those commitments to updating vehicle standards, and they still continue to work towards that. The challenge is that they have not been updated in nearly two decades, and that some of these changes are on the horizon, but they've yet to come into effect.
12: Residents are encouraged to store their key fobs inside frequency-blocking Faraday pouches to stop wireless signal interception. Lock your doors, keep valuables out of plain sight, and consider using steering wheel locks and engine immobilizers, and wipe saved home addresses from your in-car GPS units. In sports, the World Cup continues today with three games, including Netherlands playing Morocco at 9 p.m. In the MLB, the Toronto Blue Jays are in action against the New York Mets, and the Detroit Tigers are playing the New York Yankees both tonight just after 7 p.m. Now the forecast. A heat warning is in effect for the area. A mix of sun and clouds today with a high of 30 and a humidex of 40. A few clouds tonight with a low of 22. And sunny Tuesday with a high of 32 and a humidex of 42. I'm Georgia Newman. 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
1: Hi, it's Cordell Green with your entertainment news. Toy Story 5, number one at the box office again, made another $70 million. Supergirl opened up with a disappointing $38 million domestically, $106 million globally. Rumors are Stevie Nicks and Tim McGraw are playing Taylor Swift's wedding on Friday. Kane Brown says other than Jason Aldean and Morgan Wallen, he feels lonely in the music biz. Most of his friends, he says, are athletes like Patrick Mahomes.
2: I feel alone in the music world. I relate more to athletes because I wanted to be an athlete. That's a cool dude, and he's normal. A lot of people have egos.
1: Shania Twain had some difficulty with a short dress while on stage, opening up for Harry Styles in the UK. Meanwhile, she released a new song on Friday with Tanya Tucker called Little Miss Twain.
3: According to my mother, I'm the next Tanya Tucker. I'm gonna be a star.
1: Riley Green surprised patrons at his new Nashville bar by showing up out of the blue and performing a few songs with comedic actor Kevin James.
4: 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Kevin James in the house, baby.
1: And Alan Jackson played his final show ever on the weekend, at one point teaming up with George Strait.
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8: 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Through teaching and his research, Ian McCallum is helping ensure that the Munsee language continues to thrive today. 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
9: 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Ian McCallum is a member of the Muncie, Delaware First Nation and is doing his part to keep the Muncie language alive for future generations. As a language educator, Ian works with his community to promote Muncie language, culture, and history. As part of his PhD research at the University of Toronto, Ian was inspired by his canoe trips on the river to write a Muncie language resource for the endangered language. With more than two decades of experience in education, Ian serves as an education officer with Ontario's Indigenous Education Office, supporting students, teachers, and Indigenous learning initiatives throughout the province. Through teaching and his research, Ian McCallum is helping ensure that the Muncie language continues to thrive today. 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